I just found out for sure. 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I just found out for sure. 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

a travesty having me. 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

0: 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Break your face.
1: Dig in your face.
0: Dig in your
1: face.
0: Dig in your
1: face.
0: Dig in your
1: face.
0: Fuck shit up, bitch. Break your face.
1: Clit in your
0: face.
1: Clit in your
0: face. Clit in your
1: face.
0: Clit in your
1: face.
0: Fuck shit up, bitch. Break your
1: face.
0: Gun in your
1: face.
0: Gun in your
1: face.
0: Gun in your
1: face.
0: Gun in your
2: face. You remember that shit? Hey. Is he paying attention?
0: In a minute, the walls will be bleeding. No trigger to watch out the rest of the semen they miss. But step up before you get red on your dress. Heaven the best. Let it digress. Degrade the base. The shade, the race. The ride, the climb is paid for face. And time is funny, ain't it? With a gun, can paint it the color of reverence and run. This town is fucking club. Foot on the neck, bone in the gut. Shout out the throne, the heen, the belly, the lean, the Louis, the crown, the sound, the scene, the cut. Trying to cut, legging the cut, blood of the cut. No cutty, they cutting the neck and exposing the gut. So getting in, chilling a bitch if you ready to fuck shit up, bitch. Break your
1: face.
0: Dig in your
1: face.
0: Dig in your
1: face.
0: Dig in your
1: face.
0: Dig in your
1: face.
0: Fuck shit. Clit in your
1: face,
0: clit in your
1: face,
0: clit in your
1: face,
0: clit in your
1: fuck
0: shit up, bitch. Break your
1: face.
0: Gun in your
1: face,
0: gun in your
1: face,
0: gun in your
1: face,
0: gun in your
2: you see that shit when he did that?
0: Fire all over the ceiling in the fucking building. The plaster is killing. They build it so that I get leadership feelings. Could have a way out. Break shit. Killers ain't driven off burning. They burn for the burners. They have a reason to come out to the corner to find a lesser and a learner. A thinker, 321 son of a gunner, a runner, a Uzi that's weighing a ton of retarder, a tuner, a lunatic. Moving these units like cool. How they do it and stick it out, click it out, click in the clack. As the sound of a Mac in a truck full of hook. Make consider the back of the accurate, accurate, adequate. At it again, don't go back to this winning. Unless you are certain you're ready to
1: fuck shit up, bitch. Break your
0: face.
1: Dig in your
0: face.
1: Dig in your
0: face.
1: Dig in your
0: face.
1: Dig in your
0: fuck shit.

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I probably thought I shouldn't. What tell you what to think? What tell you what to say?

Trillions are like this. Villain could turn on a pain. I get like cool legit. Jigs lick was not dance. So he leave in him a chor. Village part a chorta. Kumba ungas on a chor. 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

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Jigs lick was not dance. So he leave Billy mature. Village part a charter. Kumbungas on a charter. 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

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Village chipata chota. 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
7: Tree hugging the wall, ass bitches fuck with a baller. 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Just tell him to fuck shit up, bitch. Break your face.
8: Dig in your face.
7: Dig in your
8: face.
7: Dig in your
8: face.
7: Dig in your
8: face.
7: Fuck shit up. Bitch, break your face.
8: Clit in your face.
7: Clit in your
8: face.
7: Clit in your
8: face.
7: Clit in your
8: fuck
7: shit up. Bitch, break your
8: face.
7: Gun in your
8: face.
7: Gun in your
8: face.
7: Gun in your
8: face.
7: Gun in your.
9: You remember that shit? Is he paying attention?
7: In a minute the walls will be bleeding. No trigger to watch out the rest of the semen they miss. But step up before you get red on your dress. Heaven the best. Let it digress. Degrade the base. The shade, the race. The ride, the climb. It's paid for face. And time is funny, ain't it? With a gun can paint it the color of reverence and run. This town is fucking club. Put on the neck. Bone in the gut. Shot of the throne. The heen. The belly. The lean. The Louis. The crown. The sound. The scene. The cut. Trying to cut. Legging the cut. Blood of the cut. No cutty. They cutting the neck and exposing the gut. So getting in chilling a bitch if you ready to fuck shit up, bitch. Break your
8: face.
7: Dig in your
8: face.
7: Dig in your
8: face.
7: Dig in your
8: face.
7: Dig in your
8: face.
7: Fuck shit.
8: Clit
7: in your
8: face,
7: clit in your
8: face,
7: clit in your
8: face,
7: clit in your
8: fuck
7: shit up, bitch. Break your
8: face.
7: Gun in your
8: face,
7: gun in your
8: face,
7: gun in your
8: face,
7: gun in your.
9: You see that shit when he did that?
7: Fire all over the ceiling and the fucking building. The plaster is killing. They build it so that I get leadership feelings. Get out my way out. Break shit. Killers ain't tripping off burning. They burn for the burners. They have a reason to come out to the corner to find a lesser and a learner. I think a 321 son of a gunner, a runner, a Uzi that's weighing a ton, a toner, a tuner, a lunatic. Moving these units like we'll have to do it and stick it. Now clicking, now clicking, the clack is the sound of a Mac in a truck full of hoes. Make it sit in the back of the Acura, accurate, adequate. At it again, don't come back for this winning. To let you certain you're ready to fuck shit up, bitch. Break your
8: face.
7: Dig in your
8: face.
7: Dig in your
8: face.
7: Dig in your
8: face.
7: Dig in your
8: fuck
7: shit up, bitch. Break your
8: face.
7: Clit in your
8: face.
7: Clit in your
8: face.
7: Clit in your
8: face.
7: Clit in your
8: fuck
7: shit

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1: 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Bitch, break your face.
0: Clit in your
1: face.
0: Clit in your
1: face.
0: Clit in your
1: face.
0: Clit in your
1: fuck shit up. Bitch, break your
0: face.
1: Gun in your
0: face.
1: Gun in your
0: face.
1: Gun in your
0: face.
1: Gun in your.
2: You remember that shit? Hey. Is he paying attention?
0: In a minute, the walls will be bleeding. No trigger to wash out the rest of the semen they miss. But step up before you get red on your dress. Heaven the best. Let it digress, degrade the base, the shade, the race, the ride, the climb is paid for face. And time is funny, ain't it? With a gun, can paint it the color of ribbons and run. This town is fucking club. Put on the neck, bone in the gut. Shatter the throne, the heen, the belly, the lean, the Louis, the crown, the sound, the scene, the cut. Trying to cut, legging the cut, blood of the cut. No cutty, they cutting the neck and exposing the gut. So getting and chilling a bitch if you ready to fuck shit up, bitch. Break your
1: face.
0: Dig in your
1: face.
0: Dig in your
1: face.
0: Dig in your
1: face.
0: Dig in your
1: face.
0: Fuck shit.
1: Clit
0: in your
1: face,
0: clit in your
1: face,
0: clit in your
1: face,
0: clit in your
1: fuck
0: shit up, bitch. Break your
1: face,
0: gun in your
1: face,
0: gun in your
1: face,
0: gun in your
1: face,
0: gun in your.
2: You see that shit when he did that?
0: Fire all over the ceiling and the fucking building. The plaster is killing. They build it so that I get little shit killings. Could have a way out. Break shit. Killers ain't driven off burning. They burn for the runners that have a reason to come out to the corner to find a lesser and a learner. I think a 321 son of a gunner, a runner, a Uzi that's weighing a ton, a tuner, a tuner, a lunatic. Moving these units like who had to do it and sticking that clicking that clicking the clack is the sound of a back in the truck full of hooks. Make it sit in the back of the accurate, adequate, added again. No go back to this winning unless you are certain you're ready to. Fuck.